Yeah, everybody know they never walk backwards. So whenever you're the bitch backwards, moonwalk, never show my got a backup, pack up, putting all my sons up in a Mack truck. Everything I do is so crazy. 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

0: seen how you guys doing over there. 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Okay, just touching base. We are okay. All right. God bless you. Bye-bye now.
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0: Radio
2: BTN. I don't wanna play out. Chose the grey state to come to LA. Make sure the door doesn't hit me on the way out. 11-hour trip on a plane. Well, that's a very long way for a day out. In a city full of suicide dreams, movie stars and scenes, plastic cemeteries. Throw the stars on the floor, walk the golden mile. Sun drenched in chamomile kisses, broken bones and wishbone wishes. All you can eat, take a bow, no FOMO, no sleep. Can a woman teach me how to be the man? Tropicana and sand. All I ever wanted was a jam. All I ever needed was a plan.

It's such a home. I called 4 times on a private cooler, I feel like a creep. I know there's plenty of fish in the sea, but I fuck those girls, got you in my mind. When you fuck those guys, do you wish they were me? Turn them around and I put them in doggy. I don't even fuck them in missionary. 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
6: 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They told her she could.

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1: Told you not to worry, but maybe that's a lie. Honey, what's your hurry? Won't you stay inside?